another life without you, starting all over. I know that I won't even try to do. Looking for some place where I could lose my memories about you. There would be something.

another life without you, starting all over. I know that I would even try to do, looking for some place where I could lose my memories about you. There would be something.